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Attention truck 1, rescue 9, Mohawk, DLTMS, 22 Little Lane, 27-year-old female with a breathing issue, Crescent Mount Hope Drive. Truck 1, rescue 9, Mohawk, D-Delta, EMS, 22 Little Lane, 27-year-old female breathing issue, see dead end off Mount Hope, 2112.

Desert Engine 2, Mohawk, Bay Alpha EMS 84, Madison Ave. On the first floor, 22-year-old female, laceration, across the green, Franklin. Engine 2, Mohawk, A Alpha EMS 84, Madison Ave, first floor, 22-year-old female, the laceration, across the green, Franklin, 2114.

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1: Appreciate. Were they made aware?
0: Negative. You can wake them up over the house, bitch.
1: Appreciate.
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3: Mohawk 5 responding, Little Lane, ETA, 1-2 minutes.
1: 21-6.

Attention engine 5 A Alpha, 84 Madison Ave, taking over for engine 2. First floor, 22-year-old female, lacerations of foot, crosses Green Street, Franklin Street. Again, this engine 5 A Alpha response, 84 Madison Ave, first floor, 22-year-old female, laceration, crosses Green and Franklin. 10-7-0.

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0: Two zero one dispatch, just have the ambulance staged by our apparatus. I'm not helping.
1: Chief Mohawk.

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0: 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We'll take a police unit for a combat patient.
1: Two hundred six,

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0: 201, you need the PD to expedite to you?
2: No, we're in a better spot right now. It didn't come out.
0: Receive, thank you.

0: 20 dispatcher, you can cancel the police return to us. Rescue 9 and Mall are both calling to already met.
1: 201-2134, cancel the police sector.
0: Yeah, we'll go, thanks.
1: Grease.

Attention, truck 3, engine 10, engine 4, battalion 2, Mohawk, B-Bravo response. It's going to be the throughway eastbound. It's going to be mile marker 149.6. It's going to be before exit 24. It's for a tractor trailer into a guardrail, possible injury. Again, that's engine 4, truck 3, engine 10, battalion 2, Mohawk, B-Bravo response. Throughway eastbound, a mile marker 149.6. They state it's before exit 24. It's for a tractor trailer into a guardrail, possible injury. Time is 21:36.

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1: 110 dispatch. Looks like we have one tractor trailer through the guardrail on each side of the highway. 110 will be investigating.
2: 201-117-2144.
3: Mach 31 is en route to the crash on the thruway.
2: 21-4-4.

Jazz 11, Rescue 9 Mullen, detailed response, 247 to Scotland Ave. It's going to be for a 50-year-old male down, not alert. Possible laceration. Crosses Academy Road, Quail Street. Unit Central 11, Rescue 9 Mohawk. Details response 247 New Scotland Ave. 50-year-old male down in the area. Laceration. Crosses Academy Road, Quail Street. Size 2146.

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Details for response to 247 New Scotland Ave. 50-year-old male, hemorrhage, across Academy Road, Quail Street. Again, that's Rescue 1, D Delta, 247 New Scotland Avenue. 50-year-old male down, hemorrhage, across Academy Road, Quail Street. Time is 21:48.

0: 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I'm going to be in service. 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
1: Hi, you dispatcher. Have the Mohawk go into the throughway. Pull up to the tractor trailer, I'm assuming.
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0: Mohawk 31's on the tractor.

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0: 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We're going to be going down to Rotterdam, then turn around and come back.
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0: 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Mohawk's got one BLS to the tank meter. He's been turned over to troopers.
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0: Street dispatch. We've been cleared to proceed with the site safely. We'll be in route with the next case turnaround.
1: Truck 3 UC 2218.
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1: 3C.

that you truck to Mohawk Ave for response, 92 2nd Street, in the rear of the building. Police have a 22-year-old female requesting a medical eval. Crosses North Swan Street, Lark Street. Again, that's truck to Mohawk Ave for response, 92 2nd Street. Police are in the rear of the building requesting you, 22-year-old female, medical evaluation. Crosses North Swan and Lark. Times 22:34.

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That's a rescue squad, rescue 2, Mohawk, responding C Charlie, 10, St. Joseph's Terrace, apartment 2A, Adam, 31-year-old female, difficulty breathing, crosses 1st Street, 2nd Street, repeating for the rescue squad, rescue 2, Mohawk, C Charlie, number 10, St. Joseph's Terrace, apartment 2A, Adam, 31-year-old female, difficulty breathing, crosses 1st, 2nd, 2315.

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2: 20 C multiple units, 23 18.

Attention, Manager 1, Rescue 1, Battalion 2, Mohawk, the Delta stage via Staffing, 26 Central Avenue. Please turn route, not on scene. Male patient in his 30s. Across is Lark Henry Johnson, repeating, Engine 1, Rescue 1, Battalion 2, Mohawk, D Delta, stage in the area. 26 Central Avenue, male party in his 30s. Looks like it's going to be a stab wound to the arm. Across is Lark Henry Johnson, please turn route, not on scene, 2323.

Unit staging for Central. To roll in. Police have arrived. 45-year-old male party. Laceration to the wrist with a box cutter. 23-25. 47-2.

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1: 33, 23, 34.

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1: 3-6. Attention engine 5, Mohawk A Alpha. 631 South Pearl in front. 24-year-old male party, eye pain. Resides apartment K King, says he'll be in front. Crosses Mount Hope, don't start repeating engine 5 with Mohawk A Alpha. 631 South Pearl Street, says he'll be in front. 24-year-old male party, eye pain, crosses Mount Hope, don't start 2348.

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Attention truck 3, engine 10, Mohawk, responding C, Charlie, 350, Magazine Street. Caller's asking that you enter through the Maplewood Avenue side of the building. It's a basement apartment in the rear, 31-year-old male party, sick person, partial numbness, crosses Western Avenue and Taft Avenue. 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

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It's the first floor apartment. 21-year-old female, self-inflicted lacerations to the neck. The police en route, not on scene, crosses 3rd Street, Manning Boulevard, 347.

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Attention truck 4, Bravo Alpha, carbon monoxide, 68 Morris Street, apartment 8 in the basement. Process Lark and Knox repeating, truck 4 and the rescue squad. A Alpha, carbon monoxide, 68 Morris Street, the apartment 8 in the basement. Process Lark and Knox 419.

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0: Attention Engine 5, Truck 1, Battalion 2, Rescue Squad, Rescue 2, Mohawk. Be Bravo, traffic accident. It's going to be I-90 westbound. You're going to have to cross the Patroon Island Bridge and come back westbound. The exit, split 6A. Two-car vehicle accident. One vehicle's up on the guardrail. Unknown injuries at this time. State police are also en route. Repeating, Engine 5, Truck 1, Rescue 2, Rescue Squad, Battalion 2, Mohawk, be Bravo. It's I-90 westbound at the 787 split. You're going to have to cross the Patroon Island Bridge, a double back westbound, to arrive at the accident scene. Two vehicles, one's up on the guardrail, 444.
1: I-2 is underway.
2: 201 dispatcher, we're responding. Just confirm the car suspended over the water on the guardrail.
0: Unable to verify. It's too dark to see it on camera, but the passerby say it's on the bridge.
2: Thanks.

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1: Thank you.
0: Let Engine 5 investigate the crash. You guys stage in case we need the Marine unit.
1: Excuse me for a moment. Stay off the highway.
2: Correct.
1: Got it.

0: Dispatch Battalion 2. I'm looking at the DOT camera. I can see one car sideways. It looks like the median split where it goes north or south, 787. And I also see a silhouette of a pedestrian walking around on the highway.
1: Received. Still going westbound, though.
0: Backtrack westbound, and some of the debris behind it looks like it hit those water barrels where there's a fork in the road.
1: Okay, received. Thank you.

0: 401 to come in. Everybody's out of the car. There's no injuries here. It's any property damage doing it.
1: Radio 401. You get returning everybody then.
0: We're going to stand by. There's no state police here yet. Kind of a tricky spot.
1: Okay, receive.
2: Mohawk 15, Rexon 6A.
1: All the fires in Mohawk, you can cancel. I-90.
0: Let the state police know they're going to see that tow truck.
1: That's correct. Returning all but the squad at 4:54. We'll advise about the tow truck.

0: 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Can you give me an ETA for State Police for this call?
1: That's correct. Stand by.

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1: Thank you.

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See Charlie, number 16, Breveter Street, apartment 1B boy, 65-year-old male party with chest pain. Crosses Western and Hawkins. Repeating for Truck 3, Engine 10, Mohawk. See Charlie, number 16, Breveter Street, apartment 1B boy, 65-year-old male party, chest pain. Crosses Western, Hawkins, 514.

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0: 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Female party, in her 40s, seizure, crosses North Lake and Quails. Repeat for Engine 7, with Rescue 2, Mohawk D Delta, 475 Livingston Avenue, Apartment 1A, Adam. A female patient in her 40s, seizure, crosses North Lake, Quail Street, 590.
1: Dispatcher, can you raise the battalion and have them show up to the scene? We had an accident with the truck.
0: Battalion 2.
2: On the way, QSR PD, please.
0: That's correct.

Mohawk, A Alpha, number 85 Partridge Street. The patient with a laceration crosses Kent and Benson. Repeating Angel 1 and Mohawk A Alpha, number 85 Partridge Street. For a male patient with a laceration crosses Kent, Benson 521.

0: Mohawk 34 en route to 475 Livingston Avenue, ETA 4 minutes.
1: Mohawk 522. Engine Engine 5, Truck 1, C Charlie Fire Alarm, 158 State Street, showing as the Verizon building, first floor, crosses Park and South Swan, repeating Engine 5, Truck 1, C Charlie, a fire alarm, 158 State Street, first floor, crosses Park, South Swan, 522.
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You have him call up to 11-4 and meet me. 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

0: 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We're back in.
1: 3C 557.

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Cross the Sand Creek Road. Again, attention 7, Truck 4, see Charlie response. 10 Burdick Drive, general automatic alarm, cross the Sand Creek Road, time 617.

0: Seven's arrived. One story, type 2 structure, nothing showing. 7 out of command, 7 being investigated.
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1: Engine 1 Mohawk, Beaver on a response. Washington Park near boat launch. Meltdown. Unknown medical problem. Crosses State Street, Madison Ave. Again, that's Engine 1 Mohawk, Beaver off a response. Washington Park by the boat launch. Some mail down. Unknown medical problem. Crosses State Street, Madison Ave. Time 6:30.

Anyone's arriving. 60s. 7 3/4. 66.

Attention, Engine 7, Mohawk, B Rob response. 91 Lincoln Ave, first floor. Male there, unknown medical problem. Crosses Cleveland Street, Winthrop Ave. Again, that's Engine 7 and Mohawk, B Rob response. 91 Lincoln Ave, first floor. It's actually going to be a female unknown medical problem. We had a language barrier. Crosses Cleveland Street, Winthrop Ave, 5656.

10 engine, 10 responding hot, engine 7, 91 Lincoln Ave, first floor, female, unknown problem, cross of Cleveland Street, Winthrop Ave. Again, this engine 10, responding hot, engine 7, 91 Lincoln Ave, first floor, female, unknown medical problem, cross of Cleveland Street, Winthrop Ave, time 704.

Attention, truck to Mohawk, A Alpha response, 71 Walter Street. It's a 70-year-old male, sick, crosses North 2nd Street, North 3rd Street. Again, this truck to Mohawk, A Alpha response, 71 Walter Street. 70-year-old male, sick, crosses North 2nd, North 3rd Street. 7706.

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Attention Rescue Squad, Mohawk out for response. North Swan Street, 2nd Street. Could be in the park. 43-year-old female sick. Again, that's Rescue Squad, Mohawk out for response. North Swan Street, 2nd Street. 43-year-old female in the park is sick. Time is 7:10.

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0: 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Do you have an ETA on Mohawk Ambulance?
1: 401, I'm trying to find out. Settle down for a second.
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1: 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Rescue squad?
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It's B. Baker response for a traffic accident. Engine 11, Engine 10, and Mohawk Chrome Kill Road, and 85 East. B. Baker response for traffic accident. Unknown injuries. Route 806.

0: 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It's going to be 85 west, just before the Chrome Kill exit. APD's on scene. 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
1: 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Unit Department 201. Male there with a medical problem crossing Ontario Street and Quail Street. It's Engine 1 and Mohawk 186 Bradford Street AM response. Department 201, 67-year-old male there with a medical problem crossing Ontario Street and Quail Street 826.

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0: 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Rescue 1 Engine 11 and Mohawk 728 Madison Ave, Delta Response, going to be inside, 30-year-old female unconscious across the South Lake Ave and Quail Street, 837.
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Engine 9, Mohawk 475 8th Street. AN response, apartment 303, 65-year-old male there with a medical problem. Across from Quail Street and Ontario Street. Engine 9, Mohawk 475 8th Street. 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

0: Truck 3, Engine 10, Mohawk 6, Bleecker Terrace, Delta response. The new permit 605, 33-year-old female with a pregnancy. Browser Hunter Ave, 3rd Street. Truck 3, Engine 10, Mohawk number 6, Bleecker Terrace. It's a Delta response, 33-year-old female in labor. Hunter Ave and 3rd Street, 858.
1: Mohawk 50 are off the 8th Street.

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0: Attention, truck 4, rescue 9 Mohawk, see Charlie response. St. Peter's Hospital, 315 South Bank Boulevard. We have the bus stop for a male with an unknown problem in distress. It's going to be truck 4, rescue 9 Mohawk, see Charlie response, 315 South Manning Boulevard at the bus stop for a male down, unknown problem in distress. Crossing New Scotland at Hackett, 903.
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0: 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It's going to be engine 2, rescue 2, Mohawk, 50 Delta response, North Pearl Street and Orange Street for a vehicle versus bicycle. It's about 906.
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0: 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I'm going to give you Bravo response to the Empire State Plaza at 240 State Street. Stage at the State Police Station at the EDOC. There's a possible hazmat package at the Senate mailroom. State Police and State Fire investigating across the Eagle and South Swan. Engine 1, Rescue 1, Battalion 1, Truck 1, Rescue Squad. V Bravo response. The Empire State Plaza, 240 State Street. Stage at the State Police Station. State Police are en route to investigate for a hazmat package across the Eagle and South Swan, 934.
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1: Nine, three, six.

0: squad's arriving. Rescue squad, they want to do the staging quarters.
1: Received, misunderstood that message. We're staging outside the bus, turn around at this time.
0: Okay.

truck 3, Mohawk 34, Rosemont Street. It's a Bee Bakery spot, 67-year-old male there who's sick. Across the Western Ave, the Belvedere Ave, truck 3, Mohawk's 34, Rosemont Street, Bee Bakery response, 67-year-old male there with a medical problem. Across the Western Ave and Belvedere Ave, 955-year-old.

Truck 3, can I have you divert to 176 Washington Ave extension? It's going to be a C Charlie response for a chest pain call. Truck 3.

Truck 3, engine 10, and Mohawk 176, Washington Ave, extension, see Charlie for a male there with chest pain. Correction, 72-year-old female with chest pain, crosser Fuller Road and Ramp Road. Truck 3, engine 10, and Mohawk 176, Washington Ave, extension, see Charlie response, 72-year-old female with chest pain, Fuller Road and Ramp Road. Truck 3, just acknowledge on the main.

0: Engine 11 in Mohawk 34, Rosemont Street. B. Baker response, 67-year-old male there who's sick. Across Western Ave and Belvedere Ave. Engine 11 in Mohawk 34, Rosemont Street. B. Baker response, 67-year-old male there who's sick. Belvedere Ave and Western Ave, 955.
1: Engine 10 dispatcher, we'll handle the extension by ourselves. You can have truck 3 for Rosemont.
0: Okay. Truck 3.
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2: Well, one done.
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3: 11's on.
1: I'm just making sure you canceled that last one.
3: Was that Rosemont Dispatch?
1: Yeah, that one's canceled. However, you have another one here. It's going to be 400 Central. See Charlie for chest pain. I'm going to put it out now.
3: Receive.
4: 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Engine 11, Rescue 2 Mohawk, see Charlie response, 400 Central Avenue, apartment 19, G as in George, for a 54-year-old male having chest pain, crosses the Partridge in Ontario, timeout 9:59.
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0: 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Rescue 934 Rosemont Street, responding hot for a ALS request across the Western Ave and Belvedere Ave. It's Rescue 9 along with Truck 3. 34 Rosemont Street, responding hot for a ALS request, Western Ave and Belvedere Ave, 1004.
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0: 19G is in George.
4: Dispatcher, rescue squad's going to be back in quarters, out of service for this call. So, Battalion 1's aware, spoke with State Fire.
1: Battalion 1 dispatch, just talk to Car 1. We're going to return all companies from the standby. If the plaza needs us, we'll dispatch accordingly. On further review.
0: So we receive, I'll put everybody back in service 1005.
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0: Rescue 9
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0: 302 dispatcher. We're at apartment 19G is in George. The person said he did not call. Can you try a callback?
1: Stand by.

attention, NG1, Rescue 1 Mohawk, see Charlie response, 200 Washington Avenue extension, the Tresian House, in room 226 for an 8-year-old female having chest pain. NG1, Rescue 1 Mohawk, see Charlie response, 200 Washington Avenue extension, the Tresian House, room 226 for an 8-year-old male having chest pain, across the Rapp Road and Route 155 at 1017.

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0: 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She's conscious breathing. Truck to Mohawk 608 Livingston Ave, first floor, Ontario Street, Terminal Street, A. Alfley, MS for a fall, 60-year-old female, conscious breathing, 1019.
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2: 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Engine 11 Rescue 1, Mohawk 60 Academy Road, Parsons. 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That's chest pain. Helderberg Street, Bethlehem Street, 1041.
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0: 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It's a D-Baker response. They want you to go to the E-Doc to stand by for the removal of a hazardous package, Eagle and South Swan Street, 1044, you're out.
1: Battalion 1 responded.
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0: 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Just off with State Fire. 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
1: As long as that's there.

Truck 2, Rescue Squad 251, Colony Street, AM response, carbon monoxide activation, crossing response street and Lark Street. Truck 2, Rescue Squad 251, Colony Street, AM response, carbon monoxide activation, response street and Lark Street, 1132.

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Engine 4, Mohawk 140, Washington, extensions of V-Bake response, room 75 for a female with a fall, Crosser Fuller and Springsteen. Engine 4, Mohawk 140, Washington, extension, V-Bake response for female with a fall. It's going to be room 75, Fuller and Springsteen, 1155.

Engine 1 truck 2, 2 Thurlow Terrace, see Charlie responds from automatic alarm, Alpha Western Ave. Engine 1 truck 2, 2 Thurlow Terrace, see Charlie responds from the automatic alarm. We got 1159.

Mohawk 39, right, so Washington out extension.

Kansas Ever Rescue 1, Mohawk Benson Street, Partridge Street. B-Baker, respond for traffic accident. Kansas Ever Rescue 1, Mohawk Benson and Partridge. B-Baker, respond for traffic accident. 1201, you're out.

0: 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It's going to be a multiple-story Type 1 residential high-rise. Nothing shown from the outside. 101 will be investigating in command.
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0: 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It's been reset. Engine 1's in service. 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

0: Adjuan Truck 1, 158 State Street. See Charlie response for automatic alarm across Park Street and South Swan Street. Adjuan Truck 1, 158 State Street. See Charlie response for an automatic alarm there, Park Street and South Swan Street. 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

NJ5 and Mohawk 112 State Street. So, V Baker response can be on the fourth floor. 40-year-old male there on no medical problem. Runs to South Pearl Street and Lodge Street. So, NJ5 and Mohawk 112 State Street. V Baker response can be on the fourth floor for male there with an unknown medical problem. South Pearl Street, Lodge Street, 1220.

0: 14 Fullerton Street. It's an A Adam response, 72-year-old female there who's sick across the Whitehall Road. It's engine 9 and Mohawk 14-14 Fullerton Street. An A Adam response for a female there with a medical problem. It's off of Whitehall Road, 1228.
1: 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It's going to be a multiple story type 1 commercial space. Nothing to show from the outside. 101 will be investigating in commands.
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1: Receiver. Engine 7 in Mohawk 295, Western Ave. And response going to be on the third floor, room 350. 19-year-old male there with a medical problem. Cross going to be Ontario Street and Partridge Street. It's just engine 7. Mohawk, you can disregard this one. 5 quad's going to go. 295 Western Ave, AM response. Room 350 for a male sick. Ontario and Partridge. Go 31.
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0: 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Building's been turned over to building maintenance.
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Engine 10 truck 3, Mohawk 1220, Washington Ave, the Delta response. It's going to be at the construction trailer through gate 3. Security is going to meet you. 61-year-old male there who was unconscious. It's Engine 10 truck 3, Mohawk 1220, Washington Ave, State Campus, Delta response. 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You're out of 1241.

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0: Truck 1, Mohawk 6, Lodge Street, Zippy Baker response, 3, male with a fall. Across the Columbia Street and Pine Street. Truck 1 and Mohawk 6, Lodge Street, Zippy Baker response, for male with a fall there. Columbia Street, Pine Street, 1258.
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Engine 7 and Mohawk 396 Central Avenue, Adam Response. It's going to be in front. A person there with a unknown medical problem crossing Ontario Street and Partridge Street. Engine 7 and Mohawk 396 Central Avenue, Adam Response, going to be in front for a person sick, Ontario and Partridge, 1309.

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We're an automatic alarm to Liberty Terrace North, across the Fuller Road and Jermaine Street. Truck 3, engine 10, 1400 Washington Ave, see Charlie responds. Liberty Terrace North, for an automatic alarm, Fuller and Jermaine, 1360.

0: 911 Rescue 1, Mohawk 701 Morris Street. See Charlie response. Going to be on the second floor, the door to the left. 46-year-old female there with chest pain. President of South Main Ave and West Lawrence Street. 911 Rescue 1 and Mohawk 701 Morris Street. See Charlie response, second floor. A female there with chest pain. South Main Ave and West Lawrence Street. 1522.
1: Three and ten arriving, SUNY, five story dormitory, nothing showing, 12 grand.
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1: Engine 7 to dispatch. We had one patient, ELS to Albany Med. Are there any calls in our territory?
2: Negative.
1: 3C, thank you.

Adjuan Rescue 2, Mohawk 52, Bradford Street, Bebake response for a traffic accident across Lexington Avenue and Robin Street. Engine 1, Rescue 2, Mohawk 52, Bradford Street, Bebake response for traffic accident, Lexington and Robin 1334.

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Door number 3, 10-year-old male there with a medical problem, crosses Samaritan Road, Crown Terrace. Engine 9, Mohawk 27, Hackett Boulevard, AN response. Door 3 for male there with a medical problem, Samaritan Road, Crown Terrace, 1341.

0: 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Engine 11 to Mohawk, number 9, Deerwood Court, add in response, 85-year-old male there who's sick, across the Woodside Drive, 1342.
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Truck 1 Mohawk, 260 South Pearl Street. If you make a response for a fall, it's going to be the first floor across the Rensselaer Street and South Ferry Street. Truck 1 and Mohawk, 260 South Pearl Street. If you make a response, first floor for a fall, Rensselaer Street and South Ferry Street, 1413. Engine 1 and Mohawk, 728 Madison Ave, Adam response, 27-year-old female there with a medical problem, she's going to meet you out front, across the South Lake Ave and Quail Street. Engine 1 Mohawk, 728 Madison Ave, Adam response, it's going to be in front for a female there sick, South Lake Ave and Quail Street, 1414.

Truck 3, engine 10, and Mohawk 115, Chrome Kill Road. See Charlie response. Person there with a breathing problem is going to be apartment 517, Cross Street, Aspen Circle, and Eustis Ave, Truck 3. Engine 10 and Mohawk 115, Chrome Kill Road. See Charlie response. It's going to be apartment 517. Party there with a breathing problem. You're out of 1415.

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0: 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They have to go change over.
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2: 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Mohawk 48 has 1 going BLS to Albany Met. 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
0: For a person annoying. 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
2: Truck 3. 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

0: Rescue Squad, Mohawk 30, Clinton Ave. The Adam response. There's a female there with a medical problem across Chapel Street and Pembroke Street. It's a Rescue Squad and Mohawk 30, Clinton Ave. The Adam response. For a female there with a medical problem, Chapel Street and Tenbrook Street, 1427 Road.
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0: I just have a rescue one more, 700 Washington Ave. It's a Delta response. First floor building 2, 40-year-old male with a seizure. So I just have a rescue one. And Mohawk, 700 Washington Ave, Albany High, Delta response. The first floor of building 2, 40-year-old male with a seizure. West Erie Street, North Main Ave, 1431.
1: Truck work ordered.

0: Engine 1 in Mohawk 123, Central Ave, B. Baker response. It's going to be inside the store. 40-year-old male that was assaulted. Police are just arriving on the scene. Lexington Ave and Robin Streets. Engine 1 and Mohawk 123, Central Ave, B. Baker response for an assault. 40-year-old male that's inside the store. Police are on the scene. Lexington and Robin, 1433.
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0: The victim ran over to 101 Lexington. That's where they're going to be with the police. You're all set to roll in.
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5 and Mohawk 101 South, Pearl Street, Adam responds. 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
1: Receive engine 7 and Mohawk 400 Central Ave, evac response, apartment 9K, 75-year-old male there with a fall across Partridge Street and Ontario Street. Engine 7 and Mohawk 400 Central Ave, evac response, apartment 9K, 75-year-old female with a fall. Partridge in Ontario, 1449.
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Engine 11 in Mohawk 621 Mercer Street, AN response to apartment 4, 34-year-old female there with a medical problem, Crosser Quail in Ontario. Engine 11 in Mohawk 621 Mercer Street, AN response, apartment 4, 34-year-old female there who's sick, Quail in Ontario, 1450.

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0: 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Can you create another run number for Osloam? 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

and just have her ask you one more. 400 Central Ave, Department 9A. See Charlie Response, 60-year-old male, chest pain. Partridge and Ontario Streets. Engine 7, rescue 1, Mohawk, 400 Central Ave, Apartment 9A. See Charlie Response for male with chest pain. 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

0: 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We have a correction. We're going to St. Peter's.
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Denton Rescue Squad, Mohawk AL for response. 48 Jennings Drive, 71-year-old female 6 crosses Rooney Road. Again, that's Rescue Squad, Mohawk AL for response. 48 Jennings Drive, 71-year-old female 6 crosses Rooney Road. Time is 15:39.

Denton, Engine 9, Rescue 9, Mohawk, details response, Catherine Street, Oneida Terrace, 15-year-old male, dog bite injury. There's no dog on scene. They were driving to the hospital, and they stopped to wait for EMS. Again, this Engine 9, Rescue 9, Mohawk, details response, Catherine Street, Oneida Terrace, 15-year-old male, dog bite injury. It is safe to roll in at this time. Times 1539.

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0: Fitz is truck 4, rescue 1, Mohawk, see Charlie, response, 2 Claire Martin Drive, room 1, 64-year-old female, possible heart attack, crosses Hacken Boulevard, Cornell Drive. Again, it's truck 4, rescue 1, Mohawk, see Charlie, response, 2 Claire Martin Drive, room 1, 64-year-old female, possible heart attack, crosses Hacken Boulevard, Cornell Drive, times 15, break.
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0: 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Again, the Strip 4 Rescue in Mohawk Sea, Charlie response to Claire Barton Drive, room 1, 64-year-old female, possible heart attack. Crosses Hackett Boulevard, Cornell Drive, times 15 break.
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0: We're getting a B Bravo fall at 345 Northern Boulevard, if you start that way.
1: Shows arrived. What's the number?
0: I'll dispatch Mohawk over the main as well with all the info, so. Engine 2, Mohawk, B Bravo response, 345 Northern Boulevard. It's going to be in the memory unit, 92-year-old female fall across the Shaker Road in Manning. Again, this engine 2, Mohawk, B Bravo response, 345 Northern Boulevard, memory unit, 92-year-old female fall across the Shaker Road, Manning, time 1602.

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0: Appreciate that.

Attention truck 1, rescue 9 Mohawk, D-Delta response, Arch Street, South Pearl Street, 35-year-old male, not conscious, not responding. Again, that's truck 1, rescue 9 Mohawk, D-Delta response, Arch Street, South Pearl Street, 35-year-old male, not conscious, time 16:15.

Attention engine 11, engine 10, Mohawk, Sea Charlie response. 152 South Allen Street, first floor. 70-year-old female sick. Crosses Mercer Street, Cortland Street. Again, attention 11, engine 10, Mohawk, Sea Charlie response. 152 South Allen, first floor. 70-year-old female sick. Crosses Mercer and Cortland. 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

Engine 5, Mohawk Ave, response, 126 Arch Street, South Station's lobby, 43-year-old male, traumatic injury, crosses Trinity Place, Broad Street. Again, this is Engine 5, Mohawk Ave, response, 126 Arch Street, South Station's lobby, 43-year-old male, traumatic injury, crosses Trinity and Broad, time 1645.

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Attention truck one Mohawk, Alpha Response, 63 2nd Avenue. Police requesting you, 70-year-old female, traumatic injury, crosses Crank Street, Leonard Street. Again, this truck one Mohawk, Alpha Response, 63 2nd Ave. Police are requesting you, they have a 70-year-old female, traumatic injury, crosses Crank Street, Leonard Street, times 1657.

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Attention truck to Mohawk, B-Route response, 73 Lawn Ave. In front is a female, unknown medical problem. Crosses Limerick Drive, Van Rensselaer Boulevard. Again, that's truck to Mohawk, B-Route response, 73 Lawn Ave. A female out front, unknown medical problem, crosses Limerick Drive, Van Rensselaer Boulevard, time 1701.

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Attention Engine 9, Mohawk AL for response. 175 South 1 Street, permit 7D David. 91-year-old male, traumatic injury. Crosses the Elm Street, Myrtle Ave. Again, this Engine 9, Mohawk AL for response. 175 South 1 Street, permit 7D David. 91-year-old male, traumatic injury. Crosses Elm Street, Myrtle Ave. Time 1753.

Attention truck 3 engine 10 C Charlie response, 28 Homestead Street, automatic alarm, unknown location, crosses Edinburgh Ave, Hazelhurst Ave. Again, this truck 3 engine 10 C Charlie response, 28 Homestead Street, automatic alarm going off, unknown location, crosses Edinburgh and Hazelhurst Avenues. 10 ET1.

0: Prius not driving, 28 Homestead, two-story wood frame. That's the channel. We'll be investigating.
1: CDK. I just said on me. Okay, Jim.

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0: That'd be helpful.

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Center Station gave us Homestead Street. It's actually going to be Homestead Avenue, which is still your territory. Could you two reroute to that address off of Melrose? Perfect. Detail

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Attention Engine 2 Truck 2, see Charlie response. 9 St. Joseph's Terrace. General fire alarm. Crosses 1st and 2nd Street. Vehicle Attention 2 Truck 2, see Charlie response. 9 St. Joseph's Terrace. 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Crosses 1st and 2nd Street. 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
3: Cockpit before is on. Is that 910 Roic?
1: 54. It's actually going to be 9 St. Joseph's Terrace.
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0: Dispatch truck 2, are you still out on the street?
1: That's wrong.
0: Let me see, we're getting a call for 203 First Street. B Bravo for a fall, we're about to dispatch Mohan.
1: I'm in front of quarters. Where are the cross streets?
0: It's going to be Lark and Henry Johnson. Engine truck 2 Mohawk, B Bravo response 203 First Street, 87-year-old female fell across the Lark Henry Johnson. Again, that's truck 2 Mohawk, B Bravo response 203 First Street, 87-year-old female fell across the Lark and Henry Johnson. 1824.

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0: 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They have a medical problem in the state quad parking lot. Five quads requesting you. 19-year-old male allergic reaction.
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0: need
1: 830. Hot or cold?
0: You can start them hot,
1: if I can. Attention Rescue 2, responding hot to truck 2. 203 First Street, basement apartment. 87-year-old female fell. Across the Lark Street, Henry Johnson. Can this Rescue 2 responding hot to truck 2? 203 First Street, 87-year-old female fall. Basement apartment. Across the Lark, Henry Johnson. Time is 1831. Car 54, dispatcher. Could you start codes to my location, please? Receive 1831.

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It's going to be the junior building, first floor, Zone 2, across Kent Street, Manning Boulevard. Again, that's Engine 7, Truck 3, Z-Charlie response. 160 North Main Ave, St. Anne's. Junior building, first floor, Zone 2, automatic alarm, across Kent Street, Manning. Time's 18:57.

Engine 5 Rescue 9 Mohawk, see Charlie response, 259 South Pearl Street, City Mission. In front is a 20-year-old female, needing a medical evaluation, across the South Ferry Street, Arch Street. Again, that's Engine 5 Rescue 9 Mohawk, see Charlie response, 259 South Pearl Street, City Mission. 20-year-old female, requesting a medical evaluation, across the South Ferry and Arch Street. Time's 1859.

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1: 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Engine 7 to Battalion 2. We're over at St. Anne's. We have a confirmed pull hook. What is that? Fire investigation.
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0: 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The person who pulled the hook is outside the door and likes to throw fecal matter. 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
2: 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We have PD hot to 222 South Pearl Street. We have two males in the street fighting with, seems to be fake or some kind of weapon. Non-lethal.
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0: Attention truck 3-inch 10 Mohawk, see Charlie response, 911 Central Ave, Westgate Plaza. By the entrance, the male standing up but slumped over, possible overdose. Crosses over road, Coleman Avenue. I mean, the truck 3, engine 10, Mohawk, see Charlie response, 911 Central Ave, entrance to Westgate. Going to be a male slumped over, possible overdose. Crosses Everett Road, Colvin Ave, 9-12.
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0: Which cancel was that? Was that 2911 Central?
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0: 4 dispatcher. You can return me from St. Joseph's Parish. He's been turned over to code.
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0: Truck 4, Rescue 9, Mohawk, see Charlie, EMS, 25, Hackett Boulevard. Samaritan Road, Crown Terrace, 66-year-old female, sick. She needs short stay unit, bed 8. Truck 4, Rescue 9, Mohawk, see Charlie, EMS, 25, Hackett Boulevard. Samaritan Road, Crown Terrace, 66-year-old female, sick. Short stay unit, bed number 8, 1936.
1: Mohawk 19 and Route 25 Hackett Boulevard.
0: 19, 1937.

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Automatic alarm at State Quad, Cooper Hall, room 206. Crosses Fuller and Jermaine. Again, this Chart 3, Engine 10, see Charlie response. 1400 Washington Ave. Automatic alarm at State Quad, Cooper Hall, room 206. Crosses Fuller and Jermaine. Times 1941.

0: 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Nothing shallow, 3 story, type 1 dormitory. 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
1: 3C 949.

Central Avenue 1 Rescue 1 Mohawk, need Delta response. Central Ave, Lexington Ave. It's a mail down, possible seizure. Again, that's Engine 1, Rescue 1, Mohawk, D Delta response. The area is Central Ave and Lexington Ave, some mail down, possible seizure. Time is 19:50.

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1: 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Attention, engine 11A Alpha response, 426 Whitehall Road, carbon 312, 81-year-old female, lift assist, crosses Bancroft Street, Westford Street. Again, this engine 11A Alpha response, 426 Whitehall Road, carbon 312, it's an 81-year-old female, lift assist, crosses Bancroft Street, Westford Street. Size 1953.
4: Mohawk 28, route to Central in Lexington.
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0: Dispatcher, clear call 5-5 from St. Anne's. Property's placed on fire watch. Be advised, on the West Lawrence side, the door is completely covered in feces.
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Again, attention 7A Alpha Response at Mach 42, 400 Central Ave. Apartment 2L Lincoln. 56-year-old female diabetic issue crosses Parcher and Ontario Streets. Times 1956.